0: 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The Ice Radio. The alternative.
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2: 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Check this out. It's the jump board right there.

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It just happened to be mine. Didn't ask for any reason or any of your time. I don't need your advertising.

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1: 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Okay. 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

0: Dit is het Car Classics albumalfabet. Vandaag zijn we bij de letter U.
1: Pardon me, do you have change for a quarter? I gotta make a phone call. Thank you. Oh, I hope this woman don't take me through no changes today, because I had a hard day today, man. You know, let me see what's happening at the address before I go home.

0: Words of nuance, words of skill, and words of romance are a pill. Words are stupid, words are fun, words can put you on the run. Mots pressés, mots sensés, mots qui disent la vérité. Mots maudits, mots mentis, mots qui manquent le fruit d'esprit.
1: Ja, volgende week draai ik hem helemaal, hierbij beloofd, oké? Okay?

0: Taylor's Wheel Stuck in the Middle with You. En nu het tweede stuk van Mike Oldfield's Tubular Bells.
1: This is Ice.
2: Let's get crazy.
3: You're crazy.
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1: The

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0: 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I hung out right there with him.
1: But too right quick, I think, you know.
0: I was tempted.
1: Well, I've never fished here. I've caught buku fish in Grevenberg.
0: 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Oh, what the fuck?
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Moving, doing it, you know. Can I count it off? One, two, three.

mustn't be lethargic. I knew we'd need a heartbreak just to get his life started. Cause love to me is sacred. I don't hate you, I just hate that you're

Those lips, 'cause it's been fucking days me since I've had a fucking kiss.